0: but when nobody's got the head in the saddle pail, they beg for the bartender. Do the booty and burn the food. Take the time and do great you. There's a place for ladies and hold the ball.
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0: 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rock, rock, rock, rock, rock, rock, rock, rock, rock, rock, rock, rock, rock, rock, rock, rock, rock, rock, rock, rock, rock, rock, rock, rock, rock, rock, rock, rock, rock, rock, rock, rock, rock, 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

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If I didn't go to work, I'm the giant guy. 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

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Horns, deep cover, binocular optics. 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Zoomed out to notice a shiny badge, officer dropkick. Must have been pork fries, split a chunk, confided with his partner. Asking him to ride and bark. I see both eyes staring at the opposite side. What a block that they spy. A fiend glide by, hotter than July. What a boot, disguise, flesh plunging through the sides. The aviator hides. It's just 5 past lunch rush. Last time a fast guy took a dive. Step lively, look alive. City don't sleep or take naps. More easily concede to chicken traps. How quick he makes scraps, can fake taps. Even retrieve the D or cracks that break snap.

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I'm using all annoying. So be sure to avoid the losing and boys them. Not toying. Taxpayers help employ them. Control around and treat them no worse than the goyim. Someone pass the color to the other wearing devilies. The real dirty. Plain clothes enemies. Tend to be pretending in it to end a dude's legacy. Good numbers of broken colors still to be essential. Or ending a heartbeat in the streets, damn. For simply just trying to eat and feed fam. The drug war turned out to be a complete sham. All the while throughout the system a beat jam. Not my problem. He's here to watch the watchers to the last shift and get paid good if who asked if. Be ready to blast for the hood, don't let your mask shift. 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

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Young suffering. 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You and if you bleed. 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The carnivorous tendency.

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Jeffrey, Jeffrey, Jeffrey, Jeffrey, Jeffrey, Jeffrey, Jeffrey, Jeffrey, Jeffrey, Jeffrey, Jeffrey, Jeffrey, Jeffrey, Jeffrey, Jeffrey, Jeffrey, Jeffrey, Jeffrey, Jeffrey, Jeffrey, Jeffrey, Jeffrey, Jeffrey, Jeffrey, Jeffrey, Jeffrey, Jeffrey, Jeffrey, Jeffrey, Jeffrey, Jeffrey, Jeffrey, Jeffrey, Jeffrey, Jeffrey, Jeffrey, Jeffrey, Jeffrey, Jeffrey, Jeffrey, Jeffrey, Jeffrey, Jeffrey, Jeffrey, Jeffrey, Jeffrey, Jeffrey, Jeffrey, Jeffrey, Jeffrey, Jeffrey, Jeffrey, Jeffrey, Jeffrey,

worked it. Zipped up my parka, joined a procession of marchers. In my head like, is this awkward? 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I wanna take a stance cause we are not free. And then I thought about it, we are not we. Am I on the outside looking in? Am I on the inside looking up? Is it my place to get my two cents? Or should I stand on the side and shut my mouth? No justice, no peace. Okay, I'm saying that. They're chanting out Black Lives Matter, but I don't say it back. Is it okay for me to say? I don't know, so I watch and stand in front of a line of police that look the

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0: by yourself, and the last thing you wanna do is take a picture. But seriously, little girl loves you. She's always saying, I'm gonna pump some tags. I'm not kidding, my oldest even got him to go thrifting. And One Love, oh my god, that song, brilliant, the answer's game. When that song came out, my son told his whole class, he's actually proud, that's so cool. Look what you're accomplishing. Even the old mama likes it because it's positive. For the only hip hop that I let my kids listen to. If you get it, my negative stuff is cool. Yeah, but all the guns and the drugs, the bitches and the hoes and the gangs and the thugs, even the protest outside. So sad and so dumb. The cop pulls you over, it's your fault if you run.
1: So they feel that the police are discriminating against the black people?
2: I have an advantage. Why? Because I'm white. What? No.
3: It's like more people like nowadays are just pussies. Like, this is the generation to be offended by everything.
4: Black Lives Matter thing is a reason to take arms up over perceived slights.
1: I'm not prejudiced. I just...
4: 99% of the time across this country, the police are doing their job right.
0: A lot of opinions, a lot of confusion, a lot of resentment. Some of us scared, some of us defensive. Most of us aren't even paying attention. It seems like we're more concerned with being called racist than we actually are with racism. I've heard that silence is an action. God knows that I've been past. What if I actually read an article, actually had a dialogue, actually looked at myself, actually got involved? I'm aware of my privilege and do nothing at all.

0: was many steps ahead to begin with. Skin matches the hero, likeness, the image. America feels safe with my music and their systems, and it's suiting me perfect. The role I've been building, and if I'm the hero, you know who this cast is the villain. White supremacy isn't just the right dude and not a humble. White supremacy protects the privilege I hold. White supremacy is the soil, the foundation, the cement, and the flag that flies outside of my home. White supremacy is our country's lineage, designed for us to be indifferent. My success is the product of the same system that let off Darren Wilson, guilt. Wanna dress right, walk right, talk right, dance right, if you just stand by. We take all we want from black culture, but will we show up for black lives? Wanna dress right, walk right, talk right, dance right, if you just stand by. We take all we want from black culture, but will we show up for black lives?
1: Black Lives Matter, to use an analogy, it's like if there's a subdivision and the house is on fire, the fire department wouldn't show up and start putting the water on all the houses because all the houses matter. They would show up and make sure the water on the house on fire because it's going to be the first.
2: My generation has taken on the torch of a very age-old fight for black liberation, but also liberation for everyone. Injustice anywhere is still injustice everywhere.
3: The best thing I think we can do is talk to each other. Having those very difficult, very painful conversations with parents, with your family members.
4: I think one of the critical questions for white people in society is what do you think?

0: crossbow. There are many roads to take, but I stand here so silently. For fear of a mistake, my path leads to paradise. My path leads to happiness. My path leads to freedom. We all
1: there were mysteries I could not unravel.

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One path leads to paradise. One path leads to pain. One path leads to freedom. They all look the same. There were roads I never traveled. There were times that I did not take. There were mysteries that I left unraveled. Even you were my only mistake. Yeah, there were roads never traveled. There were turns I did not take. There were mysteries.

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We will build a ship that the water can't go through. But God with power in hand showed the world that it could.

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never married, never had those kids. 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